mouth, don't touch that. Look at it, I bet you wishing you could clutch that. That's just the way you like it, huh? Ain't so good, he just wishing he could bite it, huh? Never turn down none, ass lame. These hoes go trigger on a gun, like.

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0: A música que mais toca no mundo. Aqui, aqui.
2: I know, but it's just some things I gotta get off my chest, alright?

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Unless you, oh, it was just an accident. You didn't even mean to, you didn't even, that was, that's so, I'm so embarrassed.

0: 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Only know you love her when you let her go. And you let her go.
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sweep you off of your feet. Will your mouth still remember the taste of my love? 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
1: This is Nappy Boy Radio Live with your boy T-Pain. We love rap music. Listen, we got a caller on line one. Caller, what's your problem?
2: Hello. I'm on the radio with T-Pain.
1: How's it going?
2: It ain't going good. My girl ain't doing a thing she used to do at all.
1: I got just what you need. Brand new Chris Brown, T-Pain. You heard it here first.
2: What's your boy? 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

0: This is Tiësto with Chris Medical with Club Life, exclusive on Afri Radio 106.1. Since I played my track Beautiful Places for the first time in my set at Dream State, it quickly became a fan favorite. Many people have been asking me when I would release this track. And finally the date is here. It's out now. Beautiful Places by Tiësto and the beautiful vocals from Brianna Grace. It's great to know you tune in. Into Prismatic by Tiësto, and I got some great music for you coming up. Koen Charlotte Witt, Nitrous Oxide, Thalberg, Ferry Corsten, Joris Horn, and many more. But first, Olegon, The Underground.
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And Joris Voorn, together with Verre Korsten, Moonman, Don't Be Afraid. 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

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We've been dropping the BPM for a bit, nice melodic section, and you just heard the beautiful track for Fallberg, Still Waiting for a Sign. Before that, End Friends, featuring Joseph, Something About You, and Adrian Stanby and Vision, Porto. And this is Lumine, together with Gino Ingrosso, I Hear No More.

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The space you hold is sacred. 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It is fought for.

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That was going up from Watto, Jim Jonathan, and MCYL. And before that, Charlotte DeWitt, featuring Condit, A Pray for the Dance Floor. Before that, Two-Faced, Love Again, and Everything But the Girl, Missing, in the Yeno remix. 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

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Let me know if you like the mix on my socials at Tiësto and leave a comment, youtube.com/Tiësto, where you can find all the previous episodes of Prismatic as well. I hope you have an amazing weekend, and we're closing out with Party Time Killer and Parasect, Mr. Brightside.

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Seeing you tonight, it's a bad idea, right? Seeing you tonight, it's a bad idea, right? Seeing you tonight, whatever, it's fine. Yeah.